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is 91, medical code 2, for an ill female, at Pleasant Valley Mobile Home Park, 3415 Ordam Boulevard East, Unit 201 between Stafford Avenue and Acacia Avenue, 1801.

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1: 2165, Orville, loud and clear.
0: Orville, engine 2165 at scene with SO medics and engine 2160. So far we have a total of 4 patients reported. 2 have already made it to OMT. 1's been located by SO and medics. Major injuries, requesting 1 air ambulance and an additional medic. Still attempting to locate the 4th patient.
1: Do you have a need for a rope rescue team?

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0: Orville. 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Additionally, how far down the embankment is the car?
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0: I see, 1841.

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0: 2154.
1: 2154, reach 7, responding, the 23 minute ETA. Additionally, you will have a second air ambulance responding, still working on that order.
0: 2154.

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2: 16, Orville.
1: Orville, Baton 2116, be assuming I see, sounds like a single vehicle about 30 feet down the embankment, major damage. One patient has been packaged into the back of BDMS, that's the one major, being transported here shortly. Still trying to locate the second major. Per SO, it sounds like two patients were self-transported to OMC. Can you confirm that for us, please?
2: Can I see CHP confirmed two patients arrived at ONC?
1: Copy. So we still have one, possibly major UTL. SO does have their drone in the air, and we do have crews on the hillside now attempting to locate. You can have all the TRT response stage at Enterprise and Lumpkin.

0: Lumpkin Road, County 2116, Lumpkin IC on Calcord. Break.
1: Lumpkin IC. Lumpkin IC, per SO, the potential fourth patient would be from the medical earlier. I believe it was a female with some face lacerations. They're en route to OMC to see if she was part of the incident. Let's go ahead and reduce the TRT response to code 2.

responding as technical rope rescue, Lumpkin Road, reduced to code 2. Additionally, stage at Enterprise and Lumpkin Road, 1847.

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0: Engine 2154, the second air ambulance, CalSTAR 3, with a 30-minute ETA.
2: Can you repeat the first air ambulance identifier and ETA?
0: Well, can I see first air ambulance reach 7? They had a 23-minute ETA.
2: In an additional update, it sounds like there are 3 patients that were transported to OMC, and SO has been in contact with OMC. It sounds like there will now be a total of 5 patients, one still UTO.
0: C-1849.

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0: Responding 1851. Medical. Highway 149, south of Highway 99.

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1: Seven. Five total patients. We've taken... Three have already arrived at the hospital. And you will be contacting Enterprise IC on Calcord 1855.
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1: 7, go ahead.
0: 7, additionally, you have a CalSTAR 3 responding in addition to yourself.
1: We copy that. We're aware of their direction they're coming from. Sounds like they're about 2 minutes behind us.
0: 37, 1856.
1: Area.
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0: 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Engine 941, check southbound Highway 99 and 149 to Openshaw. Do you have anything further?
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Lumpkin, I see. Can I see? Can you confirm with OMC that one of the three patients that self-transported was a pediatric patient?

Taxi. 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Confirm with the medic that the adult and the pediatric patient have made it to OMT. Good night, Steve.

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1: Yeah, Mountain Clear 1 responding. Bye, we go.
0: Hail Mountain Clear 1, additionally, reports of the Gold Flakes land. Thank you.

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So far, UTL. 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Be releasing all the technical response equipment out of staging. 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

engine, 63 Bumedics, medical violence, domestic, OPD's at scene, scene secured, 445 Nelson Avenue, unit 25, between westbound Highway 70 on-ramp and 6th Street, 2243.

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Is there a 648 break?

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91, structure alarm sounding, zone 9, smoke detector, 1649 Hammond Avenue between Grandview Avenue and Yard Street, 0715.

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0: Somerville. Pike County is in service, 71 degrees, winds out of the north at 6, visibility 12 plus.
1: County is 0728.
0: Pike County.

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0: Gate's about 2 miles down the road. I'll see if they can, if the RP can return and open the gate. We went through the side ranch gate next to the larger entry gate.
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91 Butte Medics Medical reported a male down behind the building. 1055 Oradam Boulevard East, Oradam Liquor Store, between 5th Avenue and Beach Street, 0833 break. 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

0: 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Maintenance.
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1: 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City, TC, and they have Ordan Boulevard and Lincoln Street.

990, engine 72, engine 91, beat medics, TC, two vehicles, in the area of Oregon Boulevard and Lincoln Street. First unit at scene, Lincoln ICL and Concord, stand by for response, shut back, 10-04.

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0: Aurora Sunset back TC and Oregon Boulevard and Lincoln Street Battalion 9B. Responding first unit at scene Lincoln, IC on call quarter 1005.
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0: Oroville, engine 74 en route Oroville shop. 74-1012. Engine 74.

tie 9B into 91 into 972, commercial structure alarm sounding, unknown alarm, zone 1, at Pacific Country Crest, 55 Concordia Lane between Edgewood Drive and the dead end for shooting at scene, Concordia IC on Orville TAC 1 unit, standby for response, check, back break.

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Commercial sector alarm sounding. 55 Concordia Lane, Battalion 9B, Concordia IC, and Oratech 1. 1026.

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0: 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Engine 74, cancel, continue with previous assignment. Engine 74.
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0: approximately 169, Company 64, B-Medics, medical violence stage, possible GSW, 1458-14, shoot between Feather Avenue and Grand Avenue, 1153, break. Be traffic with, correction, last year and be local traffic, repeat.
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0: 184, 1153, break. Step back. Gas leak in the structure. All units responding. First unit at scene. Dad, I see on V fire 23, secondary, CAT 12, 1153.

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0: Somerville, Battalion 2117 at scene, single story, single family dwelling, approximately 1,200 square feet. It appears all occupants are exiting the structure. We'll be investigating.
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0: Orville, Dad, I see the gas has been shut off to the structure. Personnel will be assisting the homeowner with some smoke detectors. I'm going to turn the IC over to Engine 72, Captain Long. 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
0: 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Additionally, the report will go to Captain Long on Engine 72.
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Assist a stranded motorist. Platte Mountain Road and Highway 32 East. Occupant located in a gray Chevy Tahoe. 1220.

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1: Engine 2166, this is a report from TGU. Their car had dropped off originally in the area of Hardy Hill Road and Highway 32, which would not geo-verify. And closest would be Platte Mountain Road and Highway 32. And the occupant was unsure if it was smoke or steam coming from the vehicle. 1222.

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Engine 71, 16, 22.

Oroville, Battalion 2118 at scene. One vehicle in the westbound lane of Durham Pinch Road. Roadways blocked by emergency vehicles. Continue the response. I'll be out investigating.

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0: I have one patient, minor to moderate injuries. Engine 2161's at scene. 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